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If I told you there was one little thing you could do that could add years to your life, you'd want to know about it, wouldn't you? Something that could help you maintain a fit and healthy body. One simple thing that could help you make sure you get to spend time with your kids and protect your family from grief and suffering. And if it was so easy that you could do it every day, you'd want to do it, wouldn't you? Always wear your...

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I've been flushed from the bathroom of your heart. In the garbage disposal of your dreams, I've been ground up, dear. On the river of your plans, I'm up the creek. 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
1: It's a quarter after one, I'm all alone and I need you now.
0: Leanne Womack.
1: He ought to know that by now.
0: And Luke Bryan.

You don't know who I am, but if you don't wear your safety belt, you'll soon find out. We don't like using these, but we will. Safety belts save lives. But hey, if you feel your life's not important enough to make it click, then I guess getting a $150 fine is no big deal either. After all, who needs money if you're not going to be there to enjoy it? It's your choice, click it or tick it. Make it click, or I'll be seeing you real soon. 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

Pawea in the mountains is a lake that's known to all. It feeds the mighty Clutha where the rippling waters fall. The river speaks of beauty and it sings a sweet refrain of sunshine, fruit and willow trees as it flows across the plains.

0: town Dodge City entered the territory on West, there's just one way to handle the killers and the spoilers, and that's with a U.S. Marshal and the smell of gun smoke.
1: Gunsmoke, starring William Conrad, the story of the violence that moved west with young America, the story of a man who moved with it, Matt Dillon, United States Marshal. 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

0: What's the hurry hurry through Hurry Hurry? 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Or pause for a pleasant stop in Pleasant Point. 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
1: You're swine! 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

Now this here's a story about the Rock Island Line. Well, the Rock Island Line, she runs down into New Orleans. There's a big toll gate down there, and you know if you got certain things on board when you go through the toll gate, well, you don't have to pay the man no toll. Well, a train driver, he pulled up to the toll gate, and the man hollered and asked him what all he had on board, and he said,

glad. You got to run it like you find it. Get your ticket at the station for the Rock Island Line. Oh, cloudy in the west and it looked like rain. Round the curve, come a passenger train. Northbound train on the southbound track. He's all right, leaving, but he won't be back. Well, the Rock Island Line, she's a mighty good road. Rock Island Line, it's a road to ride. Rock Island Line, it's just a mighty good road. Well, if you ride, you got to ride it like you find it. 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

0: could there be? A hot cup of coffee and a cold glass of tea. 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Rock Island Line, it's a road to ride. Rock Island Line, it's a mighty good road. 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

All right, settle down. Here we go. It's time for Freight Train Boogie Podcast number 508, the first official podcast of 2022. How you doing? Happy New Year. Let's hope it's better this year. We got some great music to throw at you. Some things are starting to come out. This first, couple weeks are quiet, and then the last half of January, some new things come out, and we're going to feature two albums on this edition. It's show number 508, by the way. I'm Bill Frater in Salem, Oregon. AmericanaBoogie@gmail.com is my preferred email address. 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Good people out there. I appreciate it very much. All right, we got an album from Jamestown Revival, two guys from Texas. Their new album is called Young Man. And we're going to hear a track called These Days. But first, a debut album by the Whitmore sisters, Bonnie and Eleanor. Ghost Story is the name of the album. Bonnie's had albums on her own, and Eleanor is from the Mastersons, so they've been around a while. Anyway, we're going to hear a song called Learn to Fly from them. It's Freight Train Boogie 508.

That's new music from Eliza Gilkison, At the Foot of the Mountain. The album's called Songs from the River Wind. Apparently she moved out of Texas and to northern New Mexico, and it's kind of songs inspired by the West and growing up and traveling and things like that. Always good to hear from her. Robbie Foulkes, he's due for a new one. That's from the tribute to Joey Spampinato. The song is Chores. Jamestown Revival, These Days, Young Man, one of our featured artists, and Whitmore Sisters, Learn to Fly. All the details are at ftbpodcast.com. My website's looking kind of junky lately, and I don't know how to upgrade it just right. I don't want to, you know? Anyway. It's a first world problem, I suppose. Jason Bolan and the Stragglers put out an album late last year called The Light Saw Me, kind of a concept album. And this one's called Restless Spirits. It's FTB 508.

Freight Train Boogie, and that's the title track from Jamestown Revival's new album called Young Man. I think it's their third album, maybe fourth. A couple of guys, Jonathan Clay and Zach Chance. They usually rock out pretty much, but this album's more toned down, acoustic, produced by Robert Ellis, and it's nice. It shows off their songwriting and their harmonies. Also, our other featured album, Ghost Stories by the Whitmore Sisters, out on Red House Records, now owned by Compass Records, in case you're a record label fan. Kind of a rockin' tune called Big Heart, Sick Mind. I don't have the album yet, the hard copy, to know all the credits, but they are good, Bonnie and Eleanor. We also heard a band called Gasoline Lollipops, All the Misery Money Can Buy. Rod Gator, Mermentau Bridge, I think is how you say it, and Jason Boland and the Stragglers. All right. Mixing it up, catching up on some of the late 2021 albums and some 2022 ones. This is the former, a guy from London, England, some English Americana, Malcolm McWatt. The album's called Settler, and we're going to hear a tune called Letter from San Francisco. It's the Freight Train Boogie Podcast 508. Dear Mother.

Very nice, Freight Train Boogie, and If I Had a Nickel from Eric Brace and Last Train Home, new release called Everything Will Be. Paul Benoit with Cactus Met the Sky. McCain Lakey. Michael Hurley, he's been around forever. Are You Here for the Festival? And the album's called The Time of Foxgloves. Of course, all the info is at ftbpodcast.com. Let's get out of here with two more from our featured artist, Jamestown Revival, Slow It Down from the album Young Man, and the Whitmore Sisters, the album Ghost Stories. We're going to hear Hurtin' for a Letdown. Till next time, be well. Thanks for listening, and take care of each other. Thank you.

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little fun, a little music, a little whiskey, a little beer. We're gonna shake off those long week blues. Ladies, break out your dance.

on a warm summer's evening, on a train bound for nowhere, I met up with a gambler. We were both too tired to sleep, so we took turns of staring out a window at the darkness. Till boredom overtook us, and he began to speak. He said, "Son, I made a life out of reading people's faces, knowing what their cards were by the way they held their eyes. And if you don't mind me saying, I can see you out of aces. For a taste of your whiskey, I'll give you some advice.

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It's not the man tooting his horn or your boss who's angry you're late. It's not the washing that's on the line getting wet, the appointment that started 2 minutes ago, or the meeting you're about to miss. It's not your nagging wife's call or the ice cream that's melting in the boot. It's not the backseat driver's call, the iron you left on at home, or the footy match that's just started. It's not your mate's call or the dinner that's getting cold. It's not your husband's call. Intersections. It's your call.

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1: Hello, Mr. Heartache, I've been expecting you.
0: Daryl Worley.
2: I've

0: They lie in boot hills all through the West. 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Say a fellow like the coward that shot Bill Hickok in the back. There's always one like that in every time of history. Most of them were varmints, but every once in a while, in one of them, there may have lived a man. He lay face down in the desert sand, clutching a six-gun in his hand. Shot from behind, I thought he was dead, for under his heart was an ounce of lead. But a spark still burned, so I used my knife, and late that night, I saved the life of Ringo.
1: Ringo, Ringo.
0: I nursed him till the danger passed. The days went by, he mended fast. And then from dawn till setting sun, he practiced with that deadly gun. And hour on hour, I watched in awe. No human being could match the draw of Ringo.
1: Ringo, Ringo.
0: One day we rode the mountain crest, and I went east and he went west. I took to law and wore a star while he spread terror near and far. One day we rode the mountain crest, and I went east and he went west. I took to law and wore a star.

0: They said my speed was next to none, but my lightning draw had just begun when I heard a blast that stung my wrist. The gun went flying from my fist, and I was looking down the bore of the deadly 44 of Ringo.
1: Ringo, Ringo.
0: They say that was the only time that anyone had seen him smile. He slowly lowered his gun, and then he said to me, "We're even, friend." And so at last I understood that there was still a spark of good in Ringo.

0: 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Nowhere was there shed a tear for Ringo.
1: Ringo.
0: The story spread throughout the land that I had beaten Ringo's hand. 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

0: I must get out of these chains. 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
1: You silly, twisted boy.
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0: In a major effort to reduce the human and financial cost of drinking and driving, ACC has introduced a new bus service. 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They'll appear on your roads anywhere, anytime, so the police can process drunk drivers on the spot. Quicker processing, more checkpoints. 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

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I wasn't raised to give up. 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
1: Yeah, we're two of a kind, working on a full hour.
0: Gretchen Wilson.
2: When I think about cheating, I just think about you leaving.
0: And George Strait.

0: car. 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
1: Greased lightning.

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I discovered the valley of the shifting, whispering sands while prospecting for gold in one of our western states. I saw the silent windmills, the crumbling water tanks, the bones of cattle and burros picked clean by buzzards, bleached by the desert sun. I stumbled over a crumbling buckboard nearly covered by the sands, and stopping to rest, I heard a tinkling, whispering sound, and suddenly realized that even though the wind was quiet, the sand did not lie still. I seemed to be surrounded by a mystery so heavy and oppressive I could scarcely breathe. For days and weeks I wandered aimlessly in this valley, seeking answers to the many questions that raced through my fevered mind. Where was everyone? Why the white bones, the dry wells, the barren valley where people must have lived and died? Finally, I could go no farther, my food and water gone. I sat down and buried my face in my hands, and resting thus, I learned the secret of the shifting, whispering sands. How I managed to escape from the valley, I do not know, but now to pay my final debt for being spared, I must tell you what I learned out there on the desert so many years ago.

0: I let my wife told it I'm gonna be carrying food stamps. You get it, Judge? I'm gonna be just. That's not funny, huh?
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On one morning it was drizzling rain. 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You load 16 tons, and what do you get? You get another day older and deeper in debt. 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

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St.

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0: Good morning, I'm Sarah Bradley. The Salvation Army says pokie trusts should pay more of their profits in communities worst hit by gambling. The Department of Internal Affairs has found up to $28 million that should have been available for community grants was used to cover trust expenses, including the purchase of gaming machines. The Salvation Army's principal social policy analyst, Paul Barber, says those who are low income and losing the most to gambling tend not to get the majority of the grant funding.
1: More than $1 billion is lost each year on these machines, and most of that money, the majority of that money, comes out of lower income communities. Even though some of that money is returned, about a third of the $1 billion that's lost is returned as grants, it's also that the grants tend not to be going in the same proportion into the communities that have lost the money.
0: It's the 25th anniversary of the September the 11th terror attacks on New York and Washington, D.C. In New York, a memorial ceremony was held at the site of the World Trade Center where more than 2,500 people died after hijackers crashed two planes into the Twin Towers. The victims' families were joined by dignitaries, including all living U.S. former presidents. The current president, Donald Trump, attended a remembrance ceremony at the Pentagon in honor of the 184 people killed when American Airlines Flight 777 crashed into the building. Yemen's Houthis have reached a strategic island at the mouth of the vital Red Sea shipping lane. The group has aligned with Iran. Their capture of the island of Perim in the Bab el-Mandeb Strait tightens their grip on a vital global shipping route in the widening Middle East war. Saudi Arabia, the world's largest oil exporter and a close US ally, has relied on the Red Sea route since the conflict effectively closed the Strait of Hormuz, previously a conduit for about a fifth of global oil and liquefied natural gas trade. Yemen's government forces say they will seek to retake captured areas. Price rises in the US are accelerating. Latest data shows consumer prices rose nearly 3.5% in the last year. Markets now expect the US Central Bank, the Federal Reserve, to raise interest rates next week to try to slow inflation. Global oil prices have again hit around $100 a barrel as the Iran war continues, while borrowing costs for the American government have been rising. An Auckland man who says his mouth was shattered in an e-scooter crash believes wearing a helmet saved his life. Scott Kendall wants full-face helmets to be mandatory for riders after a 2024 crash left him with extensive facial injuries. Mr. Kendall has six metal plates in his jaw, prosthetic teeth, nerve damage, and his palate had to be reconstructed by surgeons.
2: I've been observing the behaviour of people and have become increasingly alarmed. There's a high degree of ignorance. You could work it out if you spend a bit of time thinking about the risks.
0: A new record is about to be set for the Atlantic hurricane season, with not a single hurricane yet formed in the region. September the 11th has been the record up to now in the period since satellites started monitoring weather patterns in the early 1960s. The unusually quiet period has been linked to a historic and still strengthening El Niño phenomenon of warming in the Pacific Ocean. To sport now, last year's wooden spooners, the Newcastle Knights, will move on to week two of the NRL finals after a convincing 2010 win over the South Sydney Rabbitohs. The Warriors and Dolphins play off in the first qualifying final tonight, with the Knights to play the loser of this match in next week's semi-final. In his third Formula One race weekend with Red Bull, New Zealand's Liam Lawson has had two 10th places finishes in practice at the Spanish Grand Prix. Championship leader Kimi Antonelli was fastest for Mercedes in Madrid, while Racing Bull's British rookie Arvid Lindblad became the first F1 driver to crash at the circuit. Otago Rugby is celebrating a good night in Dunedin after big wins over Tasman in the NPC and Farah Palmer Cup. The men won 57-33 and the women won 58-11. And FIFA has given life bans to two former Football Federation presidents from the Maldives and Montserrat for financial misconduct. That's the news. The short forecast from Met Service to midnight tonight. Northland to Taranaki, including Coromandel, Taumaru Nui and Taihape. A few showers clearing to fine this morning, but cloud returning late. Bay of Plenty and Taupo fine apart from morning cloud. Gisborne to Wairarapa, mainly fine. Isolated showers this morning and afternoon. Whanganui to Wellington, mainly fine. A few showers about the ranges this morning. Nelson, Marlborough, Canterbury, Central Otago and North Otago, mainly fine. A few showers in Banks Peninsula this morning. Buller to Westland, showers in Grey and Buller, spreading to Westland this afternoon. Fiordland, Southland, Dunedin and Clutha, showers clearing from Dunedin this morning but returning tonight. Rain developing in Southland and Clutha this evening. For the Chatham Islands, showers briefly heavy with possible thunderstorms and hail this morning, showers clearing this evening. Now heading to the main centres. Auckland, a few showers clearing to a fine afternoon, cloud developing in the evening, gusty southwesterlies easing in the evening and 15. Tauranga fine, southwesterlies dying out at night, 18. Hamilton, the odd early shower, otherwise fine. Cloud developing at night, southwesterlies gusty in the afternoon, easing in the evening and 16. Wellington, mainly fine with areas of early morning and evening cloud. Strong southerlies easing before dawn, then turning northerly in the evening and 14. Christchurch, partly cloudy with areas of morning frost and a few showers about Banks Peninsula before dawn, then fine. Southwesterlies turning northeasterly for a time in the evening and 13. Dunedin, mainly fine with a few morning and late evening showers. Westerlies strong in exposed places in the morning and evening, and your high will be 13.

his mouth harp, tried to calm the restless beasts. Then saw the cattle running hard, and Buck yelled out, "Stampede!" 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

0: Good morning, I'm Sarah Bradley. Memorial ceremonies have been taking place across the United States to mark the 25th anniversary of the September 11th terror attack. At Ground Zero in New York, where Islamist militants flew two hijacked airliners into the Twin Towers of the World Trade Center, names of those who died were read out by relatives. This is the son of Michael Massaroni, who lost his life in the North Tower.
1: We've seen a medley of people come up today of all races, all religions, all creeds. This tragedy is just that. It's a tragedy. I've had to grow up and spend the past 25 years seeing people use it to hate on our Muslim brothers and sisters, to hate on people who don't look like them. And that's wrong, and that does no honor to the victims.
0: Satellite imagery shows smoke rising near Saudi Arabia's east-west oil pipeline, a vital means for the kingdom to divert crude exports from the Strait of Hormuz. The pipeline has been temporarily shut following attacks. Saudi state media reported, citing a source in the energy ministry, that the attacks resulted in a number of injuries. It comes as the Iran-aligned Houthi group in Yemen has captured a strategic island in the Red Sea, threatening another key oil shipment route for Saudi oil. Global oil prices have been hovering around $100 a barrel as the war with Iran continues. A Māori public health organisation says pokie machine trusts paying a percentage of profit to the community should not be considered a benefit. It comes as the Department of Internal Affairs found up to $28 million that should have been available for community grants was used to cover trust expenses, including the purchase of gaming machines. Hāpai Te Hauora Chief Operating Officer Jason Alexander says these findings should force New Zealand to confront the model itself.
2: We've sort of normalised a system where communities are expected to compete for a portion of the gambling losses through grants. We need to stop calling that a community benefit without being honest about who's paying for it.
0: Jason Alexander says pokie machines are one of the most harmful and addictive forms of gambling. New Zealand First's policy to take away automatic post-study work rights for student visa holders is being called diabolical. The party's newly announced immigration policy includes requiring international students to leave the country before applying for work visas. Political parties shared their policies at an annual immigration conference in Auckland yesterday. Immigration advisor Anurima Dingra says international education is extremely important to New Zealand.
3: We want to be on the global scale and we want to be able to attract students to come and study here who work in some of the most amazing jobs. And if you take, you know, the work rights away and you tell them they've got to go offshore before they apply for a next visa, that's going to kill the whole industry.
0: Anurima Dingra says parties on the left and the right lack a deeper understanding of the immigration system. A pharmaceutical company wants to make the cold and flu drug pseudoephedrine easier to buy. Reckitt Benckiser has put in an application with drug regulator MedSafe to lower the restrictions on it. Rowan Quinn reports.
4: Pseudoephedrine can only be bought after consultation with a pharmacist and stays behind the counter. But Reckitt wants small packets of the pills to be available on public shelves alongside medicines like paracetamol. It has previously been available, but was made prescription only in 2011 because it was being used to make methamphetamine. That was loosened to the current rules 2 years ago. Reckitt says criminals now tend to import ingredients rather than source them locally. The public can make submissions before MedSafe decides next month.
0: A new record is about to be set for the Atlantic hurricane season, with not a single hurricane yet formed in the region. September the 11th has been the record up to now in the period since satellites started monitoring weather patterns in the early 1960s. Danny Iberhard from the BBC explains.
5: Now should, in theory, be the peak of the hurricane season in the Atlantic Ocean, the 6 months between June and the end of November. But so far this year, none have formed, and none are building either. In an average season, there would already have been three hurricanes by now. This unusually quiet period has been linked to a historic and still strengthening El Niño phenomenon of warming in the Pacific Ocean. It alters global weather patterns. Meteorologists say it increases wind shear over the Atlantic, where winds change rapidly with altitude. This disrupts the development of tropical storms.
0: And finally, Celine Dion has returned to the stage for her first full concert in 6 years. She's opened a sellout Paris residency after a battle with a rare neurological disorder sidelined the Canadian singer's career. One of the best-selling music artists of all time, she is due to perform a series of 26 concerts over the next 8 months. Dion announced in 2022 that she was suffering from stiff person syndrome, which causes stiffness and muscle spasms. Her only performance since then was at the opening ceremony of the 2024 Olympics, when she sang Edith Piaf from the Eiffel Tower in a shimmering Dior gown. That's the news. Now with sport, here's Felicity Reid.
6: Good morning. All Black Anton Lennett-Brown believes the team is tracking in the right direction under coach Dave Rennie, despite recent results. The All Blacks have lost back-to-back games against the Springboks and have an opportunity to level the four-match series in Baltimore tomorrow. There's been mass changes to the game day side, but Lennett-Brown says the final game of the tour is important.
7: I think we've been building nicely, but we've got to put results on the board. And the last two, you know, haven't been what the jersey requires. So this game, this weekend's extremely important to this group.
6: Last year's wooden spooners, the Newcastle Knights, are still alive in the NRL finals after a convincing 2010 win over the South Sydney Rabbitohs. After an injury-hit season, Knights captain Kalyn Ponga says the playing group has had to step up.
8: The adversity and challenges that this playing group's had to overcome, younger fellas playing more games, more minutes than they probably expected to. But just, yeah, I think the belief and confidence that coach instills in us, we don't worry about what we don't have.
6: The Warriors host the Dolphins in their first qualifying final tonight, with the Knights to play the loser of this match in next week's semi-final. In his third race weekend with Red Bull, New Zealand's Liam Lawson has had two top 10 finishes in practice at the Formula One Spanish Grand Prix. Mercedes' Kimi Antonelli is setting the pace so far in Madrid. Test debutant Rizullah has come in at number 9 for Pakistan and scored an improbable 81 runs against England to set the hosts a total of 130 runs to chase for a 3-0 series clean sweep. Manchester United have banned 685 ticketing accounts and issued warnings or reduced sanctions to a further 464 supporters of the Premier League Football Club following a crackdown on ticket misuses and touting. That's your sports news.
0: This is the short forecast, first of all. To midnight tonight, Northland to Taranaki, including Coromandel, Taumarunui and Taihape. A few showers clearing to fine this morning, but cloud returning late. For the Bay of Plenty and Taupo, fine apart from morning cloud. Gisborne to Wairarapa, mainly fine, isolated showers this morning and afternoon. Whanganui to Wellington, mainly fine, a few showers about the ranges this morning. Nelson, Marlborough, Canterbury, Central Otago and North Otago, mainly fine, a few showers and Banks Peninsula this morning. Buller to Westland, showers in Grey and Buller, spreading to Westland this afternoon. Fiordland, Southland, Dunedin and Clutha, showers clearing from Dunedin this morning but returning tonight. Rain developing in Southland and Clutha this evening. And for the Chatham Islands, showers briefly heavy with possible thunderstorms and hail this morning, showers clearing this evening. Now to the main centres, Auckland, a few showers clearing to a fine afternoon, cloud developing in the evening, gusty southwesterlies easing in the evening, 15. Tauranga fine, southwesterlies dying out at night, 18. Hamilton, the odd early shower, otherwise fine, cloud developing at night, southwesterlies gusty in the afternoon, easing in the evening, and 16. Wellington, mainly fine, with areas of early morning and evening cloud, strong southerlies easing before dawn, then turning northerly in the evening, 14. Christchurch, partly cloudy, with areas of morning frost and a few showers about Banks Peninsula before dawn, then fine, southwesterlies turning northeasterly for a time in the evening, 13. Dunedin mainly fine with a few morning and late evening showers. Westerlies strong in exposed places in the morning and evening, and your high will be 13.
9: Billy. Yeah, he was a top bloke, and well, the boys, we got together and we thought, you know, like, we'd do something, well, you know, send Billy off in a way that, in which he was accustomed. So we all chipped in, and yeah, we got him some strippers. So, come on, girls, give it up for Billy. The way in which he was accustomed. So we all chipped in, and we got him some strippers. So, come on, girls, give it up for Billy. Yeah. Woo. Come on. Yeah, check it out. Yeah, check that.

0: Or tell him he's too hungover to drive and he should stay for the morning. You'll even cook him some brekkie. What would a mate do? If you stop a drink driver, you're a bloody legend.
1: Meet Arnold.
2: That's me, g'day.
1: Arnold is a beekeeper.
2: Yep, I keep the bees.
1: He's checking his hives in full protective clothing.
2: Be mad not to, mad.
1: Full protective bee clothing is like driving at 100 k's.
2: Yep.
1: Every little bit you drive over the limit is like taking a piece of that clothing off.
2: Oh, steady on, fair enough though.
1: Driving at 102 k's is like taking away Arnold's smoke puffer.
2: No, you don't want to take away Arnold's smoke puffer, mate, because what that's going to do is make
1: 105 k's removes his headgear.
2: You know, are you listening to me, mate? You don't want to remove
1: at
2: the headgear.
1: At 107, he loses his jacket.
2: Well, I even need the jacket, mate, and I need the puffer. You can give him
1: and
2: all...
1: at 110, his pants.
2: Not the pants, mate. These are... You give those pants!
1: The faster you go, the bigger the risk.

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0: Good morning, I'm Sarah Bradley. Former Auckland Mayor Len Brown is relieved Auckland's City Rail Link is finally opening tomorrow. Len Brown secured a deal with Sir John Key's national government to begin work on the CRL while he was mayor of the supercity. He says the project has been a long time coming, with construction starting a decade ago. But he says a tunnel between Auckland and Morningside was first proposed long before that.
1: Government took a while to come to the party, but in the end they supported it. And then what's more, having made the decision through what is in effect 15 years, we've finally seen this project, which has been sitting out there waiting to happen for over 100 years, finally delivered.
0: Len Brown says the CRL shows delaying inevitable infrastructure upgrades makes them more expensive for future generations to put in place. The Iran-backed Houthi movement has seized control of Yemen's entire west coast and now controls a strategic island and shipping lane in the mouth of the Red Sea. The BBC's Katie Watson has more.
2: This is a significant move and puts the Houthis in control of a key island that divides the Bab el-Mandeb Strait in two. Perim sits at the narrowest point of the strait, in the middle of a shipping lane that's become increasingly important since the Iran war began, with the effective closure of the Strait of Hormuz, a route that accounts for a fifth of the world's oil supply. Saudi Arabia has had to reroute much of its oil through the east-west pipeline that connects to the Red Sea. Houthi officials say Red Sea navigation is safe for all shipping companies except for Saudi vessels, pushing up the tension as well as oil prices.
0: Meanwhile, a satellite image shows smoke rising near Saudi Arabia's east-west oil pipeline, a vital means for the kingdom to divert crude exports from the Strait of Hormuz. The pipeline has been temporarily shut following the attacks. Saudi state media reported, citing a source in the energy ministry, that the attacks resulted in a number of injuries. Four former presidents attended the Ground Zero ceremony in New York. Bill Clinton, George W. Bush, Barack Obama and Joe Biden. President Donald Trump spoke at a ceremony at the Pentagon near Washington, D.C.
3: We will never, ever forget. That's why we fight today. We don't have a choice. There can only be victory. We fight hard. We fight to win. We will always remember the victims and the families of September 11th, 2001. Very famous date. Unfortunately.
0: An Auckland man who says his mouth was shattered in an e-scooter accident wants full face helmets to be mandatory for riders. Scott Kendall says a 2024 crash left him with severe facial injuries. Mr. Kendall has six metal plates in his jaw, prosthetic teeth, nerve damage, and his palate had to be reconstructed by surgeons. He says he sees it's alarming to see the behaviour of riders on e-scooters.
4: They're sold as a kind of a very easy, cheap form of getting around, which they are, but they come with attendant risks which aren't properly explained or understood.
0: A train has derailed between Rouen and Cannes in northern France. Around 20 of the 180 people on board are reported to be injured. 100 firefighters are at the scene. To sport, the Warriors host the Dolphins in the first NRL qualifying final at a sold-out Mount Smart Stadium tonight. The winner of the match gets a week off and a guaranteed place in the preliminary finals, whereas the loser will face the Newcastle Knights in next week's semi-final. The Knights beat the Rabbitohs 20-10 last night to keep their season alive. Black Ferns assistant coach Ricky Flutie says they're embracing the intensity of their end-of-year schedule. Tomorrow morning's test against France in Lyon is one of six games in 7 weeks. Rather than be wary of the high workload, Flutie says the players are bursting to contribute in a year that comprises a record 12 matches.
5: We're all excited about the schedule that's been put in front of us, and having the ability to play top-quality sides is really important for us to keep growing our game, building up to the next World Cup.
0: Meanwhile, New Zealand rugby will cash in when the All Blacks play the Springboks in Baltimore tomorrow. The game, at a 70,000-seater venue home to the National Football League's Baltimore Ravens, is nearly sold out. That's the new forecast from Met Service to midnight tonight. Northland to Taranaki, including Coromandel, Taumaru Nui and Taihape. A few showers clearing to fine this morning, but cloud returning late. Bay of Plenty and Taupo, fine apart from morning cloud. Gisborne to Wairarapa mainly fine. Isolated showers this morning and afternoon. Whanganui to Wellington mainly fine. A few showers about the ranges this morning. Nelson, Marlborough, Canterbury, Central Otago and North Otago. Mainly fine, a few showers in Banks Peninsula this morning. Buller to Westland, showers in Grey and Buller, spreading to Westland this afternoon. Fiordland, Southland, Dunedin and Clutha, showers clearing from Dunedin this morning but returning tonight, rain developing in Southland and Clutha this evening. And for the Chatham Islands, showers briefly heavy with possible thunderstorms and hail this morning, showers clearing this evening.
6: If you drive over the speed limit, there's a good chance you're being watched. The moment your speedo needle rises over 100, you're being watched. When you floor it to overtake another car, you're being watched. If you take a back road to avoid a speed trap, you're being watched. If the sign by the cornice is 85 and you're doing 95, you're being watched. Around town, on the open road, anywhere, you're being watched. Because if you speed and your kids are in the car, they'll see. And then they'll grow up and speed. Like you do. Slow down.
7: Blair's a mate. Friends with everyone and always the life of the party. Last night wasn't any different, and he ended up crashing on your couch. He's up now, looking a little dodgy and heading towards his car. Do you chuck an empty beer can at him and tell him to shut the damn door? Ignore him. Put your pillow over your head and go back to sleep. Or tell him he's too hungover to drive and he should stay for the morning. You'll even cook him some brekkie. What would a mate do? If you stop a drink driver, you're a bloody legend.

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0: I'm Sheila Shuttlebus. A funny name, but then I'm a funny woman. Won't you join me for half an hour of amusing musing on the peculiarities of life? The writing's biting, the rhyme's a crime, and the verse gets worse. But it's all designed to make you chuckle.
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If you drive over the speed limit, there's a good chance you're being watched. The moment your speedo needle rises over 100, you're being watched. When you floor it to overtake another car, you're being watched. If you take a back road to avoid a speed trap, you're being watched. If the sign by the cornice is 85 and you're doing 95, you're being watched. Around town, on the open road, anywhere, you're being watched. Because if you speed and your kids are in the car, they'll see. And then they'll grow up and speed. Like you do. Slow down.

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Well, hello, folks. Welcome to another edition of Back Porch Bluegrass. I'm your host, Paul Trenwith, and I've got some really interesting bluegrass lined up for you today. I hope you're going to stick with me and enjoy the music, because I believe there's a lot in here to enjoy. That opening track was one called Reunion. That was a Hamilton County Bluegrass band in 2005. We were just about to embark on a tour of New Zealand with a whole bunch of other artists called the Highway of Legends, and they called us a legend, and we recorded some music for a CD that had tracks for all the artists on it, and that was a tune I wrote, and Dave Calder on mandolin, Colleen Trenwith on fiddle, Alan Rhodes on guitar, my older son Jeremy Trenwith was playing bass for us, and I was playing the banjo, and that was a tune called Reunion. Let's get on with the show now. Justin Moses is an absolute expert on all instruments, and I have a CD here from many years ago, 20 years ago, called Dusty Roads, and it's just like a CV for Justin Moses, because on this he's got 12 tracks, and he plays mandolin, guitar, banjo, fiddle, dobro, bass, sings lead, tenor, and baritone vocals. And he has a bit of help on various songs too. And I've picked a song called, I better look it up and get the name right, One More Hill. And on One More Hill, he's doing most of those things, but he's got Andy Leftwich playing the fiddle for him and Steve Gully doing the tenor vocal. Let's hear the very versatile Justin Moses, which you've probably seen him in all sorts of bands these days. Here he is doing One More Hill.

Well, that's some picking, and that was Justin Moses there with just a little bit of help from a couple of other people. He did a fine job on that. Well, a little while ago, a good friend of mine, Barry Patterson, gave me all his old LPs because he had digitized the music, and he's a much tidier person than I am, and I tend to have a lot of stuff lying around, and I don't think Barry likes a lot of stuff lying around. So it was a real gift, I tell you, because he had lots of bluegrass LPs, particularly from the 1970s, that I didn't get. And bit by bit, we'll be working through some of those. I'll be able to play you music from people whose music I missed out on and wished I hadn't. And the next track I'm going to play is from an album called Bluegrass Music is Out of Sight, and it's the boys from Indiana with Paul Mullins and Noah Crace, and those names are very much part of my bluegrass experience, apart from the fact that I never saw them play, and I regret that. Noah Crace is a legendary banjo player, and when you listen to him, he's just got a wonderful feel and a wonderful drive. Harley Gabbard is the dobro player for the band, and I've heard that name for a long time. Paul Mullins on fiddle, great fiddle player. Jerry Holt on bass and Aubrey Holt on guitar and most of the lead singing. Frank Godby on mandolin. They're all names that I recognise from my readings of magazines like Bluegrass Unlimited, and finally get a chance to play some of this music. This is from 1975, and the first track we're going to hear is You'll Never Find Another So True. Well, that's a pretty bold statement, isn't that? You'll never find another so true. Here are the boys from Indiana. Let's see if we can get them going on the turntable here.

form a repertoire of old-time music. People like the New Lost City Ramblers dug heavily into his music, as he dug heavily into lots of other people's music too. Well, I've selected a fiddle tune, and as you know, I like fiddle tunes with interesting names, and this is one called Granny Kicking Up Her Heels. So any fiddle tune that's called Granny Kicking Up Her Heels must sound pretty good. Here's J.E. Maynard's Mountaineers, and this is from a recording about in 1967, I think, and he was 70 years old about when he was doing this music.

Well, that was Granny kicking up her heels. Interesting story about J.E. Maynard's fiddle. There was an old guy playing fiddle standing near a railway line and just standing there playing fiddle, and a train came along and the man was hit, and I don't know whether he was killed or what, but the fiddle was sort of bounced away into the bushes. It was broken, and J.E. Maynard saw it and picked it up and took it home, mended it, and used that fiddle. Interesting way to get your best instrument, isn't it? Oh, well, as a complete contrast now, we're going to hear from Alison Krauss and the Cox Family from the album I Know Who Holds Tomorrow. Cox Family, just beautiful singers. And we're going to hear a gospel song, of course, called Remind Me, Dear Lord. And the whole band is Alison Krauss's band. Barry Bales on bass, Ron Block on guitar and banjo, Rob Ikes on dobro, Alison Krauss on fiddle. Victor Krauss plays acoustic bass on a couple of songs. Gary Smith on a bit of piano. Adam Steffi on mandolin. And there's different people coming in and out of it, but it's mostly just Alison Krauss and the Cox Family. And singing this one, make sure I get that right, Remind Me, Dear Lord. Lynn Cox is doing the lead. Suzanne is doing the tenor. And Brother Sydney is doing the baritone. And it sounds like this.

just beautiful, wasn't it? Just beautiful. I love that sort of slowish, peaceful feeling gospel stuff. Just brilliant. You're listening to Back Porch Bluegrass. I'm your host, Paul Trenwith, and I'm playing you music that's on my shelves at home. I've got lots of shelves filled with CDs and LPs and dating back to the mid-60s and a big collection, and I'm delighted to be able to share it with you, and I hope you're enjoying it. And along the way, I've had many excellent bluegrass experiences, and I hope that you get to enjoy some of those with me as well. This show comes to you from Free FM 89.0, independent community media, and we're in Hamilton, New Zealand. New Zealand is where I've been based all my life, apart from a few years in Sydney, Australia, playing music with the Slim Dusty Show, mostly in Hamilton County Bluegrass Band, and travelling around Australia. So Australia and New Zealand are definitely my home, but the last 50 years or so, it's been based in New Zealand. And so that's probably why the show has a slightly different outlook on the bluegrass music that than what you might otherwise be listening to. I hope you're enjoying it just the same. The sponsor for our show is Shearer's Music Works. They're a music shop in Hamilton, New Zealand. Here, if you're ever in Hamilton, make an effort to go to Shearer's. Wonderful people there. All musicians and very helpful, and anything from a new flat pick to a new Martin guitar, they'll be delighted to help you. I'm very pleased that Shearer's are sponsoring Back Porch Bluegrass Music. Got my first banjo from them, first five-string banjo from them in 1965, and haven't looked back since. Drove many people crazy, sisters, mothers, fathers. I don't think my father could hear me. He disappeared out of the house. And I always say to my pupils who I'm teaching different things, if your sister's not saying, "Mum, make him go outside," you're not playing often enough. Anyway, that was my experience on banjo. Let's hear from Danny Paisley and the Southern Grass. The album is The Room Over Mine. Great band. Danny Paisley on guitar and lead vocals, Michael Paisley on bass, TJ Lundy on fiddle, Bob Lundy on banjo and baritone vocals, Donnie Eldrith Jr. on mandolin, and he also sings the occasional lead and tenor. This is a pretty schmaltzy song written by Chris Stewart and Ivan Rosenberg, and it's called Don't Throw Mama's Flowers Away. Danny Paisley and the Southern Grass.

Well, that's a pretty energetic version of a song, isn't it? Like, very driving. Danny Paisley, he was doing a great job there. I'm going to play you a band called Volume 5. It's an interesting thing. I've got the CD from somewhere. I can't remember where I got it from. And it's Children of the Mountain and Volume 5. And I wasn't sure whether Children of the Mountain was the name of the album or the name of the band, and whether Volume 5 was the number of the album or the band name. I found out that it's the band name. So Volume 5 consists of Glenn Harrell on fiddle and a bit of harmony vocals, and Adam Duke on guitar, Chris Williamson on bass, Jesse Daniel on mandolin, Patton Wages on banjo. They do a fine job. Bunch of guys in their 30s and 40s, and they look like they really enjoy their music. I'm going to play two tracks. One, a classic tune that people think it comes from public domain. I'm not entirely sure about that, but it's one called More Pretty Girls Than One. And then the next one is the title's song, Children of the Mountain. Here is Volume 5.

Oh, that's the band called Volume 5. They're a very punchy band, very accomplished, and lovely lead vocal sound just in that baritone level. Sounds great, doesn't he? You're listening to Back Porch Bluegrass. I'm your host, Paul Trendwith. I'd like to say hi to all the people listening on podcasts all over the place. 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And I appreciate the fact that you make the effort to hunt it out and get it. Tell your friends about the show. It's great to have people listening to my take on bluegrass music from right down here in the southwestern Pacific Ocean in the country of New Zealand. Yes, I'm glad you're enjoying it. Lots of people also listen on the access radio stations right throughout New Zealand. I think it's taken on about 8 or 10 access radio stations. 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I'm glad that you're enjoying my take on bluegrass music. 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Thanks very much to all the listeners. Anytime you want to contact me, you can do it care of Free FM. Just look up Free FM, send an email into them and they'll always forward it to me and I'll eventually get around to replying. Most people know that I'm not a great correspondent, but I do try hard sometimes to get something back to you about that. Or you can do me direct on paultrendwith@gmail.com. paultrendwith@gmail.com, and once again I'll try and get back to you if you've got anything good to say about the show. I'd love to hear it. That'd be really nice. Thank you very much. If you've got anything bad to say about it, I probably should enjoy that too, but I'm not totally sure that I will. Let's do some music. Here's Hamilton County Bluegrass Band. Alan Rhodes, a guitarist, is also a good songwriter. He wrote the song. The lineup was David Calder, Alan Rhodes, me playing banjo, and who was playing bass? Tim Trenwith was playing bass, my number three son, who I still play music with, doing a fine job. And Colin Trenwith on fiddle. You Turned Your Back, the song's called.

Oh, that's some classic bluegrass there from the Hamilton County Bluegrass Band and Alan Rhodes, You Turned Your Back. Let's hear from the boys from Indiana, another track from the LP that I'm playing this session. This is one called She's Not There Anymore. It's just a bit like the first one, eh? All these women disappearing, it's just terrible. Here's Boys from Indiana.

Well, that was the voice from Indiana, and she's not there anymore. We'll hear from Danny Paisley again, too, from the album The Room Over Mine, and would you believe it, the song that I've chosen is The Room Over Mine, and Danny Paisley sounds like this.

Some impassioned bluegrass here. Good to hear. Lots of the people in the industry just love the sound of Danny Paisley's band, and he gets good write-ups everywhere, and I think it's because he just puts so much into his music, and it sort of comes out a bit like the old-time bluegrass, a whole lot in him. Anyway, we're going to hear from Joe Mullins and the Radio Ramblers. Now, from the album Somewhere Beyond the Blue, it's time for a gospel song. But the important thing about this is, Joe Mullins, you remember when we played the boys from Indiana? Let me grab the album cover again. Paul Mullins was the fiddle player, and that is Joe's dad. So we're jumping some generations here. We've got... Boys from Indiana had Paul Mullins playing fiddle. We're going to play Joe Mullins and the Radio Ramblers, and he's the banjo player and the lead singer. He's also got Adam McIntosh on guitar, Randy Barnes on bass, Jason Barry on fiddles, Jeff Parker on mandolin, Mike Rogers on percussion, and they do some beautiful music. And it's Joe Mullins and the Radio Ramblers, Somewhere Beyond the Blue, and there's a song called There's No New Way Home.

Joe Mullins and the Radio Ramblers. Isn't that a beautiful bass voice? I wish I had a bass voice like that. Oh, I want to get to singing all the gospel songs doing the bass part. Fantastic fun. That was Joe Mullins and the Radio Ramblers. And earlier in the program, we had his dad, Paul Mullins, who is also a DJ and playing with the boys from Indiana. Back to you, Justin Moses, the man who plays everything and sings everything. We've got another song from him called The Heart of Alabama. But he's got a bit of help on this one. Keith Garrett doing some lead vocal and rhythm guitar on this. Lou Womp, or Wamp, playing dobro. And Tim Tipton playing bass on this. So Justin Moses doing everything else, of course. And the song is called Heart of Alabama, and it goes like this.

He's a very talented man, is Justin Moses. It was Keith Garrett doing the lead vocal, and Justin was doing some harmony and all the instruments. Just about coming to the end of Back Porch Bluegrass. I hope you've enjoyed this. We've had a strange mixture of music on it, and that's just typical of bluegrass music, really. But as I like to do, take it out with an instrumental. This is Colleen Trenwith with the Hamilton County Bluegrass Band playing the cross-side fiddler, and she would like everyone to have known that she wasn't cross-eyed. That's all right. Thanks very much. Tune in again next time. Bye.

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